0: To je Radio 1.
1: Već dobri glasbe.
2: You on a Sunday in a cafe and all you did was look my way. And my heart started to race. Then my hands started to shake.

But when his drinking and lusting and his hunger for power became known to more and more people, the demands to do something about

town's lost its faith. Our colors will fade eventually. So if our time is running out, day after day, we'll make the mundane a masterpiece. Oh my, my, oh my, my love, I take one look at you.